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2: 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Talk big t-shirt, Billy. 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

0: stylish, that I'm stylish. Talk big t-shirt, Billy. 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
7: I used to think about immature things. 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

0: this is Sabrina. Can I make an oral expression?
1: Hi, Sabrina. You sure can. Tell me where you're calling from tonight.
0: I'm calling from Parlier, California. Oh, my God. I'm so happy I finally got through. I've been trying to make an oral expression for the last 4 weeks.
1: What? All right, Sabrina. I'm happy, too. Let's make it really special then tonight. Tell me who's on your mind.
0: Darius Figueroa, and he's in Solano. I just want to say, baby, I love you so much. Everything that we've been through, it's only made us stronger. The distance means nothing, and I'm going to always be here for you. I love you, baby. It's us forever until the end. Mwah.
1: Sabrina, that was amazing.
0: Thank you. I'm shaking right now because I'm just, like, so happy. Oh, my gosh. Is this going to be played out tonight?
1: Oh, that was absolutely perfect.
0: Please, please, please, if you could find it in your heart to play it out tonight, it'll mean everything to me, and I know it'll make his night.
1: Well, it just went on.
0: Thank you so much. I love your show. Don't stop. You rock.

0: Well, I'd love to share a few moments with you tonight. Thank you for allowing me to do just that. It's a Monday night edition of the Slow Jams. You're invited to kick back, relax, and enjoy the ride. We're going to jump right into our phone calls tonight. We're going to take care of some pertinent business. I'll give you our phone number in about 30 seconds. If you'd like to join in and be featured on the show tonight, we'd love to have you.
1: Hi, my name is Vanessa. I'm calling from Phoenix, AZ. I want to give an oral expression to the love of my life, Isaiah. I love you with all my heart, baby. I appreciate you so, so much.
2: This is James Smithell Jr. I'm from Delano, California. I just sent an oral expression out to Robert Zivizici and Isabella Zivizici Smithell. I tell them I love them very much. Thinking about them every day.
3: 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And oh, babe, I loved our visit this weekend. Can't wait to come back next month. Love you.
4: 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Hope you have a wonderful night.
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1: My name is Crystal. I'm from Baton Rouge, Louisiana, and I just want to say sorry to my friend Tyreek Smith. He is resting above us up in heaven, and I just want to say I'm sorry that you passed away so soon, and I want to apologize to your family, and we love and miss you so much.
2: Hey, it's me, Henrietta from San Francisco, California, and I just want to say, you know, I'm sorry to my love of my life, Anthony Wiggins in Houston, Texas. Baby, I'm so sorry for all those, you know, troubles that I've been causing you, or just, you know, getting you stressed out and stuff like that. I hope you have a good, you know, day tomorrow, and please, I'm very proud of you for, you know, getting the job, you know, settled and taken care of. I love you, baby. Call me later.
3: Yeah, this is Victor Rabb calling out of Corpus Christi, Texas. I want to say I'm sorry to a very special woman, Tierra Jones, out of Corpus Christi, Texas. I love you, baby. I just want to make all this work, and I missed you. And I'm happy to be back with you.
4: But I understand why. See, it's burning me to hold on to this. I know this is something I gotta do. But that don't mean I want to. What I'm trying to say is that I love you. I feel like this is coming to an end.

0: 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Since 1994, we have been connecting people. If the person you love is 1,000 miles away or across an ocean, or maybe they're riding right next to you in the car, either way, we're going to bring them a little bit closer tonight through music, through this radio station, through an oral expression.
1: Hi, this is Maddie from Tucson, Arizona. This oral expression is going to my brother, Frankie Mendibles, in Winslow, Arizona. Brother, I can't wait to see you in May. The whole family's excited to see you. We love you.
2: Hi, this is Kristen Crosby from Big Spring, Texas. I'm sending this to Othello Bussey in Beaumont, Texas. We love you, and we hope to see you soon. Have a good night. Bye-bye.
3: Hello, my name is DJ from Oakland, California. You feel me? To my little boo thing, Haley, man, in Modesto, California.
4: Hi, this is Ariana, and I want to send an oral expression from El Paso, Texas, to my dad, Joel, in Pollock, Louisiana. Hi, Joel. I really miss you, and I hope you have a good night. I love you so much.
0: Mwah. 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

0: Yeah, this is El Pollo Loco trying to put a shout out for my girl.
1: El Pollo Loco, the crazy chicken. Wow. Welcome to the show. We don't do shout outs, but how about an oral expression?
0: All right.
1: All right. Start with your first name, please.
0: Carlos.
1: Carlos, where are you calling in from tonight?
0: Tucson, Arizona.
1: All right, let's do it. Who's this going out to?
0: Joanne.
1: I want you to express yourself to Joanne tonight. Go ahead, my friend.
0: Girl, I love you. You already know you've done everything for me. You might ride or die.
1: All right, I got you. Anything else?
0: That's all.
1: Why do they call you the crazy chicken?
0: Oh, you don't want to know, brother.

0: 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From Lux to Caesar in Yucaipa, California. I'm thinking about you. 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And Helica to LeVar tonight, listening at Las Cruces, New Mexico on Hot 103. I enjoy being around you and can't wait to see what our future holds. 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From Marcus in Lompoc, California, I love you, and I'm yours and only yours, now and forever. I love our story. Brandy to Christopher in Childress, Texas, thank you for loving me. Ruby and Walter in Elmira, New York, she's thinking about you. From Nikki to Jeremy in 29 Palms, California. Let's go to Tucson, Arizona, where Mowgli and Ashley are listening on 97.5 The Vibe. And, well, the whole family with us tonight in Patterson, California. Veronica, Adam, Alex, Jasmine, and Angelo, thank you so much for finding us on the radio tonight. We're not finished. 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You can blow them a kiss through the phone by calling 877-209-0631. 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
0: Awesome. Okay, well, my name is Barbie, and I want to leave a message for Juan B. I've been riding with him for like 9 years, and I love him more than anything, so I just want him to know that

0: 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We thank you for your patience. If we didn't get your oral expression on the radio tonight, we'll do our very best to get it on tomorrow or during a future show. But I do appreciate your patience. We receive, wow, over 10,000 phone calls every night. So it's impossible to get everyone on every single night. But we'll do our very best, including these final good nights.
1: Hi, this is Wendy from Junction City, Kansas. I just wanted to send an oral expression to my fiance, El Moses Blackwell. Baby, I love you, and I will talk to you soon. Have a good night.
2: Mwah. 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

0: 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We're going to slow it down and make the most of the last few moments of your weekend. 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
3: I used to think about immature things. 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
1: 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It's just matching up to my aesthetics, but you know what I'm saying? 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

loud, but we all smoke the loudest. 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
1: I wasn't ready for that one.
2: 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I saw this story. I thought it was interesting, man. 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

0: So there's an Ohio principal by the name of Rob Burnside who lost his job after stepping in to help a student who was experiencing homelessness. Mm-hmm. While serving as principal of Lakota East High School near Cincinnati, the principal learned that the student was, or I couldn't no longer attend the school because he didn't have a parent that was living within the district. Mm-hmm. So after the principal told his wife about the situation, she suggested that the kid move in with them as long as his mother said it was okay. The mother did, so the couple welcomed them, you know, into their home, and it was all good.
1: Beautiful.
0: But now the district is saying, no longer eligible, you know, he's facing termination. And then Jesus. They said, you could keep the job, but we don't know, like, you can't just be taking in kids. My thing is, like, how are you upset at him for doing what he did in his personal life? What's that got to do with anything?
2: Yes, and I feel like he's doing better. Like, he's the principal. He's supposed to take care of his students, and that's what he was doing, and the mom is approving this.
0: So the principal was forced to either resign or face termination, and then the kid found out, and he felt bad, so the kid said, listen, man, I'm going to leave. Like, I don't want you to lose your job. And they told the kid, no, you're part of the family. We're not going to turn our back on you. We told you we got you, and we got you. And so they ended up, I guess, yeah, letting the principal go.
2: Oh, but, my God. That's sad. I wouldn't even want to send my kid or like my adopted kid to that school anymore because I'm like, I don't feel like you truly care about children.
3: Well, he was the principal of that school.
2: Yeah, but like, so the superintendents are probably the ones that are getting rid of him. Yeah, so I don't think that you guys truly have kids' best interests.
0: And fun fact, the principal ended up actually becoming the full-time guardian for this kid. The kid ended up going to a different high school, and he graduated. And now he even calls the principal Pops.
2: Aww, that's such a sweet story.
1: So he adopted this kid the right way after he got fired.
0: Yeah.
1: That's why.
0: Well, it takes time.
1: And it's also lesson learned, too. Like, you got to do things the right way. You can't just have someone come into the house and say, hey, you're living here now. That kid, that kid's small. You have to go through the
0: court. You're so aggressive right now for no reason at all.
1: You have to go through the court and through the state to do this properly.
2: So did you just want him to live out on the streets?
1: It's the government. He has to go to the government. That's just what it is.
0: It takes time.
1: And so does divorces. And people be cheating when they're separated. I don't approve of that.
0: I have no idea what anything is that he's talking about. We'll take it to the phones and talk to Jamie, see what she thinks. Should this principal have been fired for doing the right thing or not?
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0: There's a principal in Cincinnati that was basically, I mean, they told him, look, you can resign or you're going to face termination. One of the two. But they made him basically leave because there was a kid that couldn't go to the school anymore because he didn't have a parent that lived in the district. Mm-hmm. So the principal and his wife decided to basically take the kid in so he could still go. The, I guess, school board or whatever didn't like this, and so they felt weird about it. He ended up getting fired. I want to see if you think he was in the right or the wrong for taking in this kid. Jamie?
1: No, I don't think he should have got fired. I think, you know, there's so many resources out there for homeless people and especially children. But no, I don't think he should have got fired.
0: Yeah, I know. It's crazy. It's like he's trying to do the right thing. He doesn't want this kid to be in a bad situation. But then you do the right thing, it backfires on you. And then it makes you question the entire system.
1: That's crazy. Yeah, for sure.
0: I'm watching this show right now. It's called Task. And it's on HBO. And I don't know when it came out, but I know they're filming season two now. It's got Mark Ruffalo, the Hulk.
2: Oh, yeah.
0: He's not the Hulk, but he's in it. And he plays this guy that used to be a priest, but now he works for the FBI. And, oh, my God, it's so good. It's all drama. It's all action. There's nothing funny about it. But there's a part where this kid's just going through it, and he doesn't know what to do, so he adopts the kid. And people are like, well, how can you adopt a kid? You're the one overseeing the case. And he's like, because the kid has no one in the system messed up, and they're all mad, and they think he's doing the wrong thing and getting too close to the case. But he also just used to be a good guy and wants to help out, and he doesn't have his wife.
3: It's like Big Daddy.
4: It's so weird, because I feel like when you do...

0: when you do something good, like, people don't know how to take that.
1: Switching topics, Nicasio, be real. Do you think that you're a healthy partner to your girlfriend?
2: Like, healthy-wise,
1: that,
2: like...
1: clearly means like, no. Clearly means no. Don't even understand the question.
3: It can mean anything.
1: Listen, there are five things you need to unlearn if you want to be a healthier partner, and I'll share them with you next. 95.7.

0: All right, five things you need to unlearn if you want to become a healthier partner. Serena.
1: Okay.
0: Expecting them to fix what they didn't break is crazy.
1: I don't think I have that problem.
0: This says stop bleeding on the person who didn't cut you. Woo! Oh my God.
1: That is good, but I don't think I have that problem.
0: It's exhausting to expect someone else to carry the weight of pain that they had no part in creating. A good partner can hold your hand and sit with you in the dark, but they can't do the actual healing for you.
1: Ooh, that is good, especially like, is it saying like a partner can be there to help you get through it, but they can't actually be the one.
0: They can be there for the reassurance and all that. Yeah, but if you don't work on, I was telling my friend and I were just talking about this because he got a girl that's going Britney crazy.
1: Oh gosh.
0: And toxic. That was the reference. Not like actually crazy. I know how y'all think. But she, she's just jumping from relationship to relationship without doing any inner work. And the inner work doesn't work, like, because people will be like, well, I'm going to therapy. But if you go to therapy and don't tell the truth about what's happening, you'll never fix anything.
1: Yeah, you have to really look at the mirror.
2: Bro, I thought it was like
0: eating. At the mirror or in the mirror?
1: I meant to say in, and then I tripped up, and then I went back to out.
0: Wow. Looking at works, too.
2: I thought this whole thing was like eating good and going to the gym for your partner, being a healthier partner.
0: You can be healthy for someone mentally.
2: Oh, mentally.
0: Yeah, yeah. If they really loved me, they'd just know. Hate when I hear people say that. Expecting someone to read your mind is a trap. Silent expectations only lead to resentment.
1: I feel like I've been there, but I have gotten better at communicating like what I want.
2: I think if you have been with your partner for more than 5 years, you should already know how they think. Sorry, that's your partner.
3: What if they change how they think?
2: And especially if you marry them, you should definitely know how they move.
0: People grow, though. They change. They evolve.
2: If you evolve, you're gone.
0: Oh. That's a red flag.
2: You're not the same person.
0: Number three, thinking every fight means you're wrong for each other. Disagreements don't mean you pick the wrong person. It just means that you have different POVs. And that's all good. Just got to figure it out.
1: Disagreements are normal. It's completely normal.
2: Not after like 5 or 10 years of a relationship. It's not.
1: You can still be your own person.
2: Matt, how long you been with your wife for? Like just been with her.
3: 19 years.
2: 19 years. Yeah. You guys shouldn't be fighting about anything.
3: We fight, but it's how you resolve the fight that matters.
2: What are you fighting about that's so new now? Like,
3: we fight about money, how to move forward with things that come up with the kids, you know, anything like that.
2: It's crazy.
1: Okay. Gosh, parenting money, that sounds bad, Matt.
0: Oh, guys, by the way, Nicasio's starting a relationship class if you guys want to subscribe. It sounds really good,
2: come
0: right?
2: Come on, true.
0: His point of view.
3: Tough love.
0: Number four, expecting them to stay the exact same person. Everything Nicasio just described.
2: Don't switch up on me.
0: This says trying to freeze someone into the version they were when you first met them will slowly suffocate the relationship. Life happens. Grief, stress, age, money, and healing. It changes all of us. Something Nicasio does not comprehend.
2: If you're willing to change that way... What makes me think that you wouldn't change on me with someone else?
0: If you got more money right now, you would become a different person. If you got sick, you would become a different person. If you lost your girl, God forbid, death or something, you would become a different person.
2: But my core, I wouldn't change for her.

0: I just wouldn't change. I'm always going to be that person. Like, even if I have, like, flaws and stuff that I, you know, would need to fix, I'm not going to fix them because I want to be. Oh,
1: we know that.
0: I'm me. I am who I am.
2: You sound like a piece of Number five, close it out. Feeling embarrassed for needing reassurance. Needing to hear we're okay doesn't mean that you're broken, clingy, or too much. It's mm-hmm. just your nervous system asking if it's safe to drop its guard.
3: Ooh. I always ask my husband, do you love me?
2: How often?
0: But why do you ask that?
3: I think every day. I just like to hear it.
4: Every day?
3: Probably.
0: Are you looking for an out?
2: Does he not tell you he loves you without you asking?
3: No, he does, but I also just like to hear it randomly. I think it's like a girl thing, though, because I've also seen memes where it's like that he'll send me of like some guy like having to tell my girl I love her even though I've married her, we bought a house together, have kids together, but still have to tell her every single day that why I love her.
2: How often do you tell him that you love him unsolicited?
3: Oh,
0: don't lie.
3: We do. I said I love you before he left. To work for
2: that's
3: work
2: what
3: today.
2: Everyone does. Like when do you love walk you. Up out of nowhere, you're in the kitchen. Hey, baby, love you.
1: Yeah, but you say love you or I love you.
3: I
1: think
3: love
1: there's
3: you.
1: A big difference. Okay.
3: Yeah.
2: That's when do person. You do it randomly?
3: I do it like 3 times a day.
0: That's Serena, cab.
2: Win.
3: I don't know. I just told you before work.
2: But that's a given.
3: But not everybody says that.
0: Who does
2: 99% of people when they leave the house.
3: I say it and I mean it.
0: I say, oh, my girl's not even there. And I forget that she's not there.
1: Talking to an empty room?
0: Yeah, love you, babe.
2: One thing that I love is the fact that Walmart is finally going to feature. I'm so flustered by it that I can't even say the word. They're finally going to feature Tap to Pay.
3: Oh, my
0: God.
2: It's been the stupidest thing, bro. We'll talk about it next.
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7: Turn me up a little bit.

0: So it just kicked off. Walmart has started to roll out Tap to Pay. And the company says the payment option will be available at all U.S. stores by the end of the year. So it's still not everywhere. But it's just the fact that I've literally seen people have to put their groceries back. Because they couldn't tap to pay.
1: Yeah.
0: And you have to sign up for the Walmart program. Yes. It's like, bro, get out of here.
2: And I've done that. And then I get upset because I'm like, I am not going to sign up for your app. I'm leaving.
1: And if you have Chase, like they have a problem. Like their things have a problem with the debit cards. Like you have to put it in and then you have to hold it up so it can like go through. At least some of the stores.
3: But what's so bad about using your debit card and swiping it? No, that's not it.
0: It's just a lot of people don't. Bro, I don't even. 9 times out of 10, I don't even use my wallet anymore for anything.
1: You just tap.
3: Dang, you didn't bring it?
0: There's no need. I have my ID on my phone. I have my credit cards that I use for important things on my phone. I can tap everything. I can show everything. You don't need an actual wallet unless you carry cash or you need like a business card or something.
2: It's so easy. And it's not that I had to have my card. It was the fact that they want you to get the app. Like, that's what would annoy me about it. It's like,
0: almost like this hustle. You're trying to hustle me.
2: Yes. Yeah.
0: Over important, like, these are my day-to-day needs.
1: Yeah, if anybody should be doing this, it's Target.
0: No, why? You downplay Target because I think you can't afford it. Because Target's nice. Everyone goes to Target, bro.
1: No, I'm saying this is a good thing. If anybody's going to go, like, make you go through these things, it should be Target because they're, you know, they're bigger and better. Okay.

0: for shaming you. I take that back.
1: You told me I don't count on four times.
0: I take it back. I apologize. See, this is growth. And this is accountability.
1: That hurt my feelings.
0: No, it didn't. There are, I guess, or there is a bad habit that will double your risk of stomach cancer. Kind of crazy. Mm. I've got this whole Project 40 thing that I'm doing with my AI right now to just look the best I've ever looked by the time I turn 40. And so I'm curious about this. We'll find out together next.
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10: There's a bad habit that doubles your risk of stomach cancer. What is it?
11: It's drinking a sugary drinks like a daily soda or a sugary coffee. And it says for women, the risk is even higher, about 3 times greater at developing stomach cancer.
10: Probably right now, especially too with PSL season in full effect. Yeah. Oh my God.
12: Oh, I had one yesterday.
13: Did you really?
12: Yeah.
11: And it was saying just like 8 ounces. So it's not even like, you know, like a lot. It's just 8 ounces of those sugary drinks. If you're doing that daily, yeah.
13: I'm sorry. With everything that's out, if you're sitting there drinking a Dr. Pepper or a Coke, just the normal ones, it's crazy.
10: So are you saying that because you saw Serena drink one yesterday to cure her headache?
13: You did drink one,
11: Serena. I did, but you thought I was drinking a regular one. I was like, no, it's non-sugar.
13: Do you drink one? When's the last time you drank a Dr. Pepper within the last 2 weeks? Just a regular one.
11: I've switched over. I switched over.
14: Dr. Pepper
11: because
14: Zero.
11: Because I'm
14: or
11: trying
14: something?
11: To lose weight.
10: Dr.
11: Yeah.
10: Pepper Zero tastes just as good as Dr.
11: It
10: Pepper.
11: Is, it's
10: I think.
11: Great, yeah.
13: Yeah, but it doesn't have that fizz on the way out.
10: No, it does. It does.
11: It's great. I put it like can in the freezer and it gets so like frosty. It's so good.
10: Soda's one thing that's so hard for me to kick. I do all the zeros now. I don't know why I've been on a cherry Pepsi Zero.
13: Dude,
10: kick.
13: Cherry like, Pepsi is so good.
10: Oh my God, it's delicious.
13: Yeah.
14: Better than cherry Coke.
13: They're both good,
10: but I actually like cherry. Yeah. Pepsi better.
11: I was gonna say, I think I'm a cherry Pepsi girl.
10: And I have a routine when I'm ready for it. I have a cup, a specific plastic cup from a fast food restaurant that I love. And I take the cup and I fill it about quarter full with crushed ice, and then I pour my cherry Pepsi Zero on it. Oh, and I just sip it.
13: Yeah. It's so good.
11: I just pictured you like popping the can open, and I got excited. Just that little sound.
10: I throw my hip back too when I do it.
13: Yeah.
10: Like, you know.
13: Well, I'm proud of you, Serena, because you're drinking, you know, you switched over. So my next question is, when's the last time you drank a beer?
11: Oh, this weekend.
10: What's it, zero?
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2: Coming up next. People always say that you're supposed to look out for your family. If there's an opportunity, share the blessings.
3: Yeah.
2: Well,
3: yeah.
2: Our listener Clarence does not want to recommend his cousin for a job.
3: Wow.
2: Yeah. He sent us a DM. He's explaining why. He wants to see. I guess he feels a little guilty, so he wants to see if it's like justified reasoning. So we'll read the DM next. Listener therapy's coming up. It's Tino Cochino Radio, man. Hang out.
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0: All right, so Clarence does not want to recommend his cousin for a job. Obviously, we want to know reasoning. Is he just a piece of crap? There's got to be some reason you don't want to recommend family. So let's have Serena read the DM that Clarence sent, and I guess we'll discuss it.
1: I have this one cousin who I'm really tight with, and we always try to help each other out when we can. Recently, he found out that there's an open spot at my company, and he asked me to recommend him for the job. Here's the thing. My cousin is really lazy and has a hard time showing up consistently to anything. I told him I'd look into it, but I really don't want to put my reputation on the line for him because I know he's going to mess it up and then it will come back on me. My brother is saying family is family, but my wife agrees with me that I need to think about myself and my immediate family first.
0: I mean, you do have to look out for yourself, but I don't see why you can't just be honest. Like, look. You want me to recommend someone? I'm going to tell you, man, I got this cousin. Not the best, might not be the most reliable, but he's willing to work and he's trying to turn it around. That's all you got to say. That way you covered your bases. I think you can still look out, but still be honest.
1: I know. Speaking from experience, like I wouldn't do it because this is your place of work. And then, yeah, if your cousin like doesn't show up or I know something happens, like, well, we hired him for you and it just makes you look bad. Or what happens if you get too much of him at the job and then you guys start fighting on the job?
0: I know Nicasio is all about family.
2: Oh, yeah.
0: So you would, I mean, without a doubt, recommend the cousin.
2: For sure. And if it doesn't work out, that's on him. I do what I'm supposed to do. Like, I'm not worried about me, so.
3: But you lied to your boss and said that your cousin's a good worker.
2: I'm not going to lie to him. I'm just going to say, hey, he's available and he has good availability.
0: There you go. It's not a lie, right?
3: And then wink at him.
0: Let me see. Let's take it to Corey. She does not think it's a good idea. And she will tell us why next.
4: This is Beyonce.
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7: She ain't even all that. Like, I ain't even like that.

0: Clarence does not want to recommend his cousin for a job, so he reached out because he feels a little guilty. He's looking for perspective. I guess the problem is the cousin just isn't that dependable. He has a hard time showing up consistently to anything. But he's like in a hard spot, so he really wants some help. So he's like, Clarence, come on, man, hook me up. And Clarence is like, bro, I don't know. He talked about it with his wife, and his wife said don't do it. Corey, what would you do?
1: Oh, I wouldn't do it. I would listen to my wife because, you know, you do have to think about yourself and your family, but you also don't want to be the bad guy. So without lying about it, I would just say, like, yeah, encourage him to apply and whatnot. But at the end of the day, he's not the hiring manager. So if he doesn't get hired, it's not, you know, up to him. But I probably wouldn't push it to my boss.
2: Mm-hmm, exactly. I would just tell my cousin that I talked to the boss, but yeah, definitely wouldn't push it through because it makes you look bad.
1: Mm-hmm, exactly. So you do want to look bad to your family or to your boss. So just kind of like leave it, you know, stay neutral and just try to encourage him to go for it, but don't put yourself on the line for it.
3: I don't know, man. You guys are not loyal. Like, that's my cousin. Like, that's family. The thing is, I would push it through and then I would go over there and have a conversation with them, like, man to man, and I say, listen, I need you to come through for me because this is the only time I want to put my position on the line. So you need to come through for me.
1: So question for you, Nicasio, if you had a gig and your cousin that was lazy and you couldn't depend on, will you hire him to help you out for one of your jobs?
3: I'd curate the playlist and I would have him that said, just stand here and press play.
4: I want one of those gigs.
1: Okay, you have faith in him. I'll give you that.
0: So everybody was talking about the fact that Drake went to the Ella Langley concert, a week or two ago?
2: Yes. Yeah.
0: And Drake has just previewed a very smooth R&B remix that he has made of Ella Langley's hit, Choosing Texas.
2: Yes.
0: We'll share the clip with you next.
3: And it's better.
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0: Ella Langley has one of the biggest songs that's been out in a minute. It's called Choosing Texas.
1: Yep. Mm-hmm.
0: And I mean, it's just it's a massive hit. Mm-hmm. Now, we saw Drake attended the Ella Langley show recently. There seemed to be some chemistry, but who doesn't want to meet Drake? And at this point, who doesn't want to meet Ella?
2: Yeah.
0: They look good together. It seemed like good energy.
3: He's an Ella fella.
0: I feel like this is Drake shooting his shot low-key. He went to a club, I guess, and did a little preview of an R&B remix that he has made of Ella's hit, Choosing Texas. Kind of hard to hear, but listen. Say this, that gives Take Care vibes.
3: I was gonna gave me like the old Drake vibes.
0: Man, now he's clearly crafting something. People are thinking that he's got another album about to drop for Your Eyes Only, right?
1: Yep.
0: I think he is gonna drop it, just for the simple fact that the last three albums he gave us, that was just to complete the Universal contract.
3: Yeah.
0: So he wants to put something out for himself.
1: What
0: can he actually make some money off of now? It's going to be this album. And
3: yes.
0: To do that, oh my God, it just sounds good. And if he got her on it, I don't know if he would, but I don't think he needs her on it. Because it's like the Drake perspective.
1: Yeah.
0: But she would sound sexy on
3: it. I wonder if he'll have two remixes. I could see like just his version and then like that second where she's on it.
0: I'm just glad that he didn't do a country version. you know what I'm saying? Like everyone's going the country route, right? Neo just put out a country album. There's a bunch of people.
1: Oh,
0: and
1: that's
0: cool. Like, do your thing. But Drake just, that sounds like classic Drake.
1: Yeah,
3: I'm excited for it.
0: Yeah, 1,000%. Gen Z, I can't stand you guys, man. It's one thing after another. It just keeps confirming why I don't want kids, bro. I'm sorry, guys, but you're doing this. Have we heard of pheromone maxing?
3: I've heard a little bit about it.
0: So first it was what? It was peptide maxing.
3: Mm-hmm.
0: And then there was...
4: Wasn't there looks maxing? Or
0: yes. Now pheromone maxing. A bunch of stinky ass Gen Z. We're going to talk about this new trend next.
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6: Sorry. No.

0: Negative thinking is the worst because you just kind of put yourself in this deep, dark hole. You don't even mean to. It just kind of happens because you're so focused on it.
1: Yep. Mm-hmm.
0: So how can you stop negative thinking fast? Number one, you're supposed to catch it instantly. Negative thoughts grow when unnoticed. Mm-hmm. And then it even gives a little tip. It says, try this. The moment it starts, pause and just say, this is just a thought. It's not reality. Almost like pinching yourself, I guess.
1: Oh,
0: does this make sense?
2: It does. And I just feel like this is like a, it's kind of like exercising. You have to practice it to actually like be aware that it's happening all the time.
3: Yeah,
2: you know what I mean?
3: I don't know. If your girl cheats on you, that's really happening.
1: You can think negative then.
3: Oh, okay.
0: Yeah. Or the perspective, right? You can be like, damn, this does suck that it happened, but it probably would have happened eventually. At least I'm getting out of it now.
2: Yes.
3: That's true. Perspective. But yes. You're not thinking that clear.
0: I had a bad day the other day, and it sounds so stupid and like Gen Z-ish of me, but I had just a bad social media day the other day. I was looking and I was just seeing all these different things. I'm like, God. They're so much further than me. They're doing better than me. They're doing this. They're doing this. They're and then I go down the hole. Yeah. And I was just comparing everybody. I went to bed mad. Just feeling unaccomplished. And then Eric Griffin, the comedian that I had in here, we had a conversation about it. And he looked at me. And he obviously, he's older. I think Eric's 51, maybe.
2: Uh-huh.
0: Eric was like, bro, you just had a bad day. It's all good.
1: And not really you had a bad day. And it's all like, fake anyway.
0: Yeah, he's like, you just let your thoughts get control of you. Let it go, man. You're doing your thing. It's all good. It's a bad day. Keep it moving. And for some reason, that made me feel great. I was like, hey, you're right.
3: Well, yeah, because, I mean, with
2: it was
3: that,
2: a bad
3: like,
2: day.
3: Everyone, you put what you want to, like, you put what you want people to see. So it's like, if it's not going to be anything bad.
0: Right, right. You just see every highlight.
3: Yeah.
2: I think in those situations, you should focus on everything that you do have going right.
0: Maybe I should post every negative thing in my life and just drive everyone away. And whoever stays, I'm like, okay, you're a real one.
1: Or just don't scroll on social media before bed.
0: Number two, interrupt the pattern. It says you can't think positive while being stuck in the same state. So try and go for a walk, splash water in your face. Just shift your environment. Shift that makes sense.
1: Yeah.
0: Number three, replace, don't remove. It says you can't just stop thinking. So try and swap the thoughts of I can't do this to let me figure it out. How do I get out of this?
2: Yes.
0: I think that's good. Number four, focus on facts, not fear. It says negative thinking equals assumptions. So just ask yourself, what are the facts? Which I guess makes sense if you're looking at all the social stuff.
3: Yeah.
0: Like Nicasio said, is this real? Is it fake? Is it just the whatever?
1: Yeah, and decide what is a fact.
2: Sometimes like I overthink and I'm like, I'm thinking about stuff that hasn't even happened yet. Like, you know
0: that's
2: what I mean?
0: The worst.
2: Yes.
0: Yeah. Number five, we'll close it out with this one. It says limit mental triggers. Your environment feeds your thoughts. So reduce negative content, again, social, negative people, and constant comparison. Literally everything I was doing the other day. That's real though. I mean, you just got a perspective is the key word, right?
1: Yes.
2: Mm-hmm.
0: Let's pass it on to our producer, Matt. He found this heartwarming bucket list that every dad and daughter should do together while they still can.
2: Oh, yeah. That sounds sad.
1: It's very sweet.
0: I mean, Serena has, you know, a little 2-year-old baby girl.
2: Mm-hmm.
0: Nicasio's. Do you want a girl?
3: I do, but then I think about, like,
0: Serena.
3: Just the way they act, yeah.
0: Coming home with hickeys.
2: Oh, my God.
3: Just starting everywhere.
0: Yeah.
3: Son could come home with a hickey. That's true, but good boy, son.
0: We'll have Matt share this daughter bucket list with us next, because his daughter's about to be a teenager, and who knows what's going to happen.
3: Hi.
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0: You ready?
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6: So I've got this podcast where I sit down and talk to people that I find interesting. A lot of comedians, sometimes actors, musicians, it just depends. Mm-hmm. But this week, man, we sat down with comedian actor Eric Griffin. He played Montez on Workaholics. He's got a new movie coming out with Pedro Pascal.
7: Oh my God.
6: Which is crazy. He's on fire, man. But dude, we had such a dope conversation. He turned into my therapist at one point and told me why my marriage failed.
7: Oh my gosh.
6: It was a good conversation. We had a great time. But one thing that I found very interesting was that his wife, I don't know if it's girlfriend at the time or wife, wanted him to buy a $70,000 bed because Drake bought one.
7: That's crazy.
8: We're in like the Brentwood area in LA. You know, she's like, let's go. I want to go to this one store. It's like she looked it up. Okay, so we walk in the store and it's one of these like, oh wow, it's kind of fancy. It's a dude in a suit selling. We're the only people in there. He gives us a cappuccino, and I'm like, oh my God. Okay, thank you. He's like, lay down on this mattress, lay down on that mattress. So now we're laying full out on this mattress, you know, and I turn to him casually and I say, well, how much is this one? He says 70,000, you know, and I don't react, you know, because I'm like, in my mind, I'm like, he just said 70,000. Hey, there's no way he said 70,000. This guy misspoke.
6: Okay? Yeah.
8: Maybe he said 7,000, because even that's a lot for a mattress. Like, yes. For 7,000, but it was really comfortable. He's telling us what it's made from and all this stuff. And I'm like, okay, but he didn't say. So then I point to the one next to us, and he looks at that, and he goes, oh, that's our stock model. That one's 50,000. He said that very clear. So that let me know that he did say 70,000.
6: So this was made out of brontosaurus, basically.
8: I don't know what it was made out of. It better be made out of diamonds or something for $70,000. So then I casually go, oh, well, thank you so much. Because I didn't want to be like,
6: spit the cappuccino back in the cup.
8: I don't want to pay for that, you know. And then I turn to my wife, and I just, because she's on the bed, just, she's all cuddled up on the bed.
6: This
8: and
6: is
8: like,
6: it. This is the one.
8: She's like, you know. And then I said, like, we gotta go. Then we get outside. I'm like, we're not spending $70,000 on a mattress. And then it was a whole thing.
6: The conversation is so funny, dude. But there's a lot of life gems in there, too. It was a really, really, I felt healed.
9: Oh my God.
6: Parts that I hadn't healed were healed. It's a really cool conversation, man, with Eric Griffin. So wherever you stream your favorite podcast, all you gotta do is search for Tino Cuccino. 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
1: Have you ever had to deal with a parent trying to parent your kid? 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
2: God knows I am
3: reincarnated. I was stargazing. Life goes on.

0: All right, so there's a mom going viral for, I guess, trying to parent other kids, and it involves Oreo cookies. Mm-hmm. And I don't know about this. I avoid this side of TikTok and Instagram, but Serena's going to break it down and tell us which side she's on, I guess. Go ahead.
1: So this mom, she messaged, I guess, like the school group chat and asked that parents not put Oreos in their kids' lunch because it makes her daughter upset.
0: Sorry.
1: And, yes. Oh, and some parents were like, no, because you should teach your kid that other families have different rules.
2: Why does Oreos make her daughter upset?
1: Because she's not allowed to have an Oreo.
0: Okay, oh, this sounds like Matt's family. You literally do not let your kids have Oreos.
2: That's correct, but I don't email the teacher to tell the other parents not to put them in their lunch. I will say, like, my kids are gluten-free, so if you bring snacks, please try to accommodate for my child
3: That's
2: if you can.
3: That's crazy.
0: Hold on. So you're saying if someone is going to bring Oreos to the class, you expect them to also find a gluten-free version of something for
2: not
0: your kid?
2: Not expect. Just throw it out there just in case they want to go above and beyond. Because I would do that for somebody else.
0: Because you're the one inconveniencing everybody.
2: Well, I know, but I mean...
1: Like, I would try to, like, if, like, a parent said, like, oh, my kid's gluten-free, like, I would try to do that above and beyond, but I don't like that I can't give my kid, like, a regular Oreo.
2: Yeah, for themselves. That's crazy.
1: Yes.
0: Guys, I want to be honest with you. I can't focus on anything you're talking about because Serena has a hickey on her neck.
1: You guys are embarrassing me.
0: Serena has a hickey on her neck. I think it's from her husband.
1: Oh my God, the lips are just really small.
0: They're just really small.
3: Yeah, those small lips.
0: We're going to talk about it next because I need clarity on what happened.
2: I got you, small lips.
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0: Let's go. Looks like our very own Serena had some fun last night because she came to work with a hickey today.
1: Ow.
2: What is this, new love?
0: When's the last time you had a hickey?
3: I bruise easy.
1: Oh, dang.
0: You've been with us a long time, and I don't recall seeing a hickey on you ever. Is this the first time y'all hooked up in a minute, or what?
2: How did it start?
3: Oh, my gosh. I'm not going to give you details.
2: I don't know.
3: But, well, we didn't have the kids for a couple hours.
0: Oh, so you like make the most of it.
1: Wow.
0: Now, really, come on, ride a train and write it.
3: Oh, my gosh.
2: Now, the mark looks really small. So did he, like, attempt it? And then you're like, get off of me.
3: No. Oh. Yeah, I do bruise easy.
0: But your husband, Paul, doesn't have small lips.
3: He doesn't. Why are you looking at my husband's lips?
0: I mean, it's an attractive man.
4: We pulled him up on Instagram.
2: Part of his face.
3: But I did tell him, like, you left me a hickey because I don't like them.
0: What'd he say?
3: He's like, I can't believe you let me do that.
2: Oh, my God.
0: Oh, wow.
2: God.
0: So,
4: he feels like he's not used to it.
0: Yeah, he's like, oh, my God, this is crazy work.
3: I feel like I'm getting hot.
0: Serena's so red. It is funny.
1: Now the hickey disappeared.
0: Serena, you have kids. We know how they were made.
3: I know. Oh, and then we went to my parents' house, and I felt like I was a kid. Like, I was trying to hide it with makeup.
4: They put a turtleneck on.
2: You guys need to do something else besides that, because that also causes blood clots.
0: What?
3: Oh, my gosh.
0: Yeah. Oh, you're boring.
2: Yeah, hickeys, they do. If he sucks too hard, you can die.
4: Hey, you
1: heard that before.
0: Coming up next. Okay, let's switch topics now. There is a name for people who basically leave your life that you don't talk to anymore, but they still follow you and stalk you online.
3: A creep?
0: So you need to, you need to know the name of this. That way you can call them that, because we all have these people. So we'll share it with you next.
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0: All right, so you know, like, when you don't talk to somebody anymore, but you still see them lurking around on your, like, Instagram story use? That's actually, there's a term for it. It's called orbiting.
1: Oh, okay.
0: It says orbiting is a ghosting digital footprint. Basically, they stop communicating with you, like, in general, but they still watch all of your stories, all of your posts, but they never like it. And they feel like the person that wrote this article feels that it's to create confusion and keep you guessing. I don't think that's it at all. I think they're just nosy.
2: I think
0: people, like, even though they don't communicate with you, like, I have a friend that I haven't talked to in probably almost a year.
1: Mm-hmm.
0: And out of nowhere, I saw him orbiting over the weekend. And I was like,
1: I don't like that word. I feel like it's too nice of a word.
0: What would you call it?
1: I don't know. Like, just like, yeah, like you're being creeper. A weirdo or like a creep. Because, well, like my friends who are single, like they've had situations where like the guy like ghosts them, but then they watch all their stuff still.
3: But do you watch stuff on, sometimes I watch stuff on accident. Like I'm just scrolling people's stories and I see like, it'll just go in order, right? It's not like I sought out to watch someone's story. It just happens.
0: I hate when I see a story. I know what you mean. I hate when I see a story posted from someone that I don't follow or that I don't really care for, but it's shared by someone else, like they're a collaborator. They're gonna see that you saw it. But I didn't see it because of you. I saw it because of them.
1: I hate when I'm just clicking through and I like it brings it up like right away. So I see the person post their story within seconds.
0: Well, we're the first one.
1: Like,
2: well, the worst part is when you stumble like across someone's like live and you're the only one in there.
0: Oh yeah, do you stay for a second just
2: I
0: to get a
2: for
0: high?
2: A second? I say what's up because I'm like Jesus because he's gonna call your name out. He sees your name that you joined,
0: and then if you don't say hi, they know you logged out immediately, and then you feel even worse. I get it. Have you noticed Have you noticed your story views are lower?
2: No, they're like in the 5,000s right now.
0: My story views over the weekend, I don't know what it was, were so low. And then I was like, I'm going to give it one day and it's not post anything. And I did. And then I posted one story and poof, it like skyrocketed. But I've always heard that. Isn't if you post like less stories, you get more views.
2: Yeah.
0: And I'm going to try it again because, I mean, I guess.
2: You ever?
0: I don't know what it was, but it worked.
2: You ever wondered, like, when you post your stuff, it's like, it doesn't get that much views, right? But the minute you post, like, a girl, like, you're with a girl and the story. That one goes up to like 1,000 or 1,500.
0: I feel like they come back. They want the tea. They want the gossip.
1: Well, I hate that like my story views does not reflect my actual like Instagram like likes. Do you know what I mean?
0: Yeah.
1: I'm like 1,000 people just watched this.
0: Well,
1: but
0: they're
2: creeping.
1: Yes.
2: Low key. They want to see your stuff behind the scenes.
0: I posted the thing about me and Kylie Jenner and the foot collaboration thing.
1: Uh-huh.
0: And
3: is
0: bro,
3: that real?
0: I had like 20,000 story views.
3: Uh-huh.
0: I was like, what? Like, but it had to come from people sharing it.
2: Yeah.
0: Like, how else would you see it? It's just a story.
2: That's my thing, yeah.
0: I'm like, did that actually open the normal algorithm and people that I follow me were looking at it? Or was it because of shares? I don't know. Mm-hmm. I don't understand. I just wish that the people that followed you could see what you post. That's it.
1: Mm-hmm.
0: I hate the algorithm. It's so annoying to me. Listen, I don't know if you feel like you think negatively a lot, but if you do, there's apparently a way to stop negative thinking, and it's in a fast way.
2: I'll share
0: it with you next. Oh. We'll see if it works.
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0: Negative thinking is the worst because you just kind of put yourself in this deep, dark hole. You don't even mean to. It just kind of happens because you're so focused on it.
1: Yep.
0: So how can you stop negative thinking fast? Number one, you're supposed to catch it instantly. Negative thoughts grow when unnoticed. And then it even gives a little tip. It says, try this. The moment it starts, pause and just say, this is just a thought. It's not reality. Almost like pinching yourself, I guess.
1: Oh,
0: does this make sense?
2: It does. And I just feel like this is like a, it's kind of like exercising. You have to practice it to actually like be aware that it's happening all the time.
1: Yeah,
2: you know what I mean?
3: I don't know. If your girl cheats on you, that's really happening.
0: You can think negative then.
3: Oh, okay.
0: Yeah. Or the perspective, right? You can be like, damn, this does suck that it happened, but it probably would have happened eventually. At least I'm getting out of it now.
2: Yes.
3: That's true. Perspective. But you're not thinking that clear.
0: I had a bad day the other day, and it sounds so stupid and like Gen Z-ish of me, but I had just a bad social media day the other day. I was looking and I was just seeing all these different things. I'm like, God, they're so much further than me. They're doing better than me. They're doing this. They're doing this. And then I go down the hole and I was just comparing everybody. I went to bed mad.
2: I think in those situations, you should focus on everything that you do have going right.
0: Maybe I should post every negative thing in my life and just drive everyone away. And whoever stays, I'm like, okay, you're a real one.
4: Or just don't scroll on social media before bed.
0: Number two, interrupt the pattern. It says you can't think positive while being stuck in the same state. So try and go for a walk, splash water in your face. Just shift your environment. Shift that makes sense.
4: Yeah.
0: Number three, replace, don't remove. It says you can't just stop thinking. So try and swap the thoughts of, I can't do this, to, let me figure it out. Number four, focus on facts, not fear. It says negative thinking equals assumptions.
2: Sometimes like I overthink and I'm like, I'm thinking about stuff that hasn't even happened yet. Like, you know what I mean?
0: Yes. Number five, we'll close it out with this one. It says limit mental triggers. Your environment feeds your thoughts. So reduce negative content, again, social, negative people, and constant comparison. Literally everything I was doing the other day. Let's pass it on to our producer, Matt. He found this heartwarming bucket list that every dad and daughter should do together while they still can.
2: Oh, yeah. That sounds sad.
4: It's very sweet.
0: Because his daughter's about to be a teenager, and who knows what's going to happen.
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7: Casino Radio. Yeah. All right, for all my girl dads out there, there's a heartwarming bucket list that every dad, daughter should do together while they still can. Our producer, Matt, found it. He knows his daughter's about to slip away, so go ahead, man. Break it down.
8: All right, number one, and I've done this, go on a daddy-daughter date. Doesn't have to be fancy. It could be ice cream, hot chocolate, a walk in the park. She'll remember most is having dad around all to herself. And I like to do this with my daughter. She likes to go to grocery shopping with me. I took her the other day to Home Depot to buy salt for my water softener. And she just had a blast. Asked me all about the salt, why we do it. I showed her how to put it in the salt container thing. Yeah. After
7: Serena,
8: bought it.
7: Do you let your husband have daddy-daughter days or not? I feel like you're kind of clingy.
9: Jess, I think our daughter's too small. Right now?
7: To be with her dad?
9: No, like to have like that full, like right now, she's just crazy. Like to actually be like, oh, we're going to go enjoy like ourselves like for like a daddy-daughter date.
7: But just let him take her somewhere.
10: Yeah.
9: I mean, he can. Like, I'm not saying he can't, but I'm just saying, no, like, but there's just,
10: I mean,
9: can't do much with her right now because she's just wild.
10: Well, yeah, but she's wild with you. Let her be wild with him.
9: I mean, he can.
8: This took a turn.
7: Okay, go ahead. What's number two?
8: Number two, read the same book together. Read one chapter each night. Talk about the characters and what she would have done differently. Books become memories.
10: Oh, that's too much.
9: Definitely do not want to read the same books as my dad. I don't want my dad reading my
10: books. Oh, my God.
8: Can you imagine? Daddy reading about dragons.
10: Feels like a one-off.
7: You don't do that, right?
8: No, I don't read a book with her. I will buy them a book for their birthday and write a special note in there for them. That's what I do for when I'm gone.
7: Number three.
8: Next month. Watch a sunset or a sunrise together. Leave the phones behind. Sit quietly. Talk about dreams. Sometimes the best conversations happen when there's nothing to distract you. That's when they're a little older.
9: I feel like you could do with all your kids.
7: Matt's talking about not having distractions. Is that a bag of weed next to you? It is, isn't
8: it? No, it's not.
7: That's not a bag of edibles?
8: It's mushroom coffee.
7: Oh, okay.
10: I thought it was...
8: Not that kind of mushroom.
7: Oh, okay. God, give me one more for the girl dads out there.
8: Teach her a life skill. Cook breakfast, change a tire, use a toolbox, plant a garden. A confident daughter is raised one skill at a time.
7: Are you going to do any of this?
8: I've done teach her a life skill. I taught her how to fill up the water softener thing with salt
9: pellets. That is a life skill.
8: My youngest son wants me to teach him how to edit. He's like, Daddy, can I watch you edit? Editing the show, aww. I swear to God. I was like, sure, bud.
10: Well,
7: Daddy, can you show me how to use an FTP server?
10: Oh, my God.
8: He knows how to do
7: Serena, what has your husband taught your two-year-old? I mean, right now, it's very important for her to learn certain things. So what has she learned from Dad?
9: Right now, we're just trying to teach her how to listen.
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0: gambler, he trippin'. 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
1: Girl, I said you look good, super good, finger lickin'. You got me? 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Damn, okay. 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

shorty was such a shebang. All of my ops, they diss. Please don't put me to the test. They tryna get back on the net. I'm tryna get back in the flesh. Yeah.

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2: Kevin is on the line. He seems excited. He's ready to play. But is he smarter than Nicasio? We'll find out together. 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

0: I mean, not you. I know that's right. And I'm out.
1: Are you smarter than Ocasio, man? Let's see if Kevin is. What's up, brother? You there?
2: Yeah, I'm still here.
1: All right, I can feel it, man. Good energy, good vibes. You're going to knock this out the park. Ocasio will give you a question, multiple choice answers. Pick the right one. We hook you up, bro.
2: Sounds good.
3: As a young kid, which rapper could only fall asleep if someone rubbed his ears? Is it A, Rick Ross, B, Wiz Khalifa, or C, Don Toliver?
2: Try Rick Ross.
3: No. Aww. That was, for him, it was his belly.
1: What are the last two options?
3: B, Wiz Khalifa, or C, Don Toliver?
2: Tried Don Toliver. I don't think Wiz Khalifa would have been that, but maybe.
3: No, it's not Don Toliver.
2: It was Wiz, no.
3: It was Wiz, yes, Wiz, yes. Yes, sir.
1: Did they say why?
3: No.
1: Oh, or when he grew out of it?
3: No, I think he was just high.
1: Coming up next. So Vin Diesel, who we all love, right? He's feels like our family.
3: Yeah.
1: He did a little heartfelt tribute to Dolly Parton, and he sang. And some people are for it, and some people judged him.
4: Uh-huh.
1: I want to play it for you and see what you think about it. Next, you got to be real.
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15: She ain't even all that. I ain't even like that.

0: Vin Diesel. I feel like there's not too many people that hate him.
1: I haven't heard anything bad about him.
0: I mean, there's a few like celebs when you think about him. Everybody just loves him, like The Rock, Vin Diesel, whatever. And so he did a little heartfelt tribute for Dolly Parton where he's saying, I will always love you. Some people were like, wow, this was amazing. It's so genuine and authentic. Some people were like, why would you do this, Vin? Just let her rest in peace.
1: Oh, gosh.
0: Let's listen to it together, and then I want to get your thoughts.

0: I want y'all to know Nicasio was laughing.
1: Well, why is he wearing a pink jacket?
0: The entire time.
1: What's wrong with pink?
2: I don't think it was bad. The only thing is like you picked the wrong song because even though that's Dolly's song, like you compare it to Whitney.
3: Yeah, and you're kind of singing it like Whitney.
2: But it's like, you know, no one could come close to Whitney.
1: Is this AI? And was he trolling?
0: I don't know.
1: I feel like he wasn't singing. Like, I don't know. It's just
3: he had
1: weird.
3: That one dance song a while back. Remember that one? It was horror. I didn't like
0: no,
3: it.
0: No, it's such a good song.
3: You have it?
2: No, yes. I thought it was a good song.
1: It was a good song.
2: Also, did you guys see that Dolly Parton is now like the most streamed artist worldwide?
1: Why all of a sudden? I got a problem with this because everyone's posting about Dolly Parton, but Dolly Parton this, Dolly Parton that. It's like, but name a song. Like, you guys
2: Jolene.
1: Like...
2: Jolene.
1: Oh, God. That's the only one.
2: 9 to 5.
0: Why is Serena... I will always love you.
1: Serena never listened to Dolly before she died.
0: Why are you hating on this woman that passed away?
1: No, I think she's great, and I think she's a legend, but I feel like there are real fans, and then there's people that just jumped on the bandwagon.
3: Yes, 100%.
0: Or it's like all the people that can't wait to post a picture with a celebrity.
3: That drives me crazy.
0: Like, the moment they pass away, they're like, man, it's so crazy to think me and Dolly that one time. I'm like...
4: Coming up next.
0: So everybody was talking about the fact that Drake went to the Ella Langley concert a week or two ago.
2: Yes. Yeah.
0: And Drake has just previewed a very smooth R&B remix that he has made of Ella Langley's hit Choose in Texas.
2: Yes.
0: We'll share the clip with you next.
1: And it's better.
5: Continuous hits.
6: All day.
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5: Yeah. On 95.5.

0: Ella Langley has one of the biggest songs that's been out in a minute. It's called Choosing Texas.
1: Yep. Mm-hmm.
0: And I mean, it's just, it's a massive hit. Mm-hmm. Now, we saw Drake attended the Ella Langley show recently. There seemed to be some chemistry, but who doesn't want to meet Drake? And at this point, who doesn't want to meet Ella?
2: Yeah.
0: They look good together. It seemed like good energy.
3: He's an Ella fella.
0: I feel like this is Drake shooting his shot low-key. He went to a club, I guess, and did a little preview of an R&B remix that he has made of Ella's hit, Choosing Texas. It's kind of hard to hear, but listen. Tell you this, that gives Take Care vibes.
3: I was gonna say, it gave me like the old Drake vibes.
0: Man, now I just he's clearly crafting something. People are thinking that he's got another album about to drop for Your Eyes Only, right?
1: Yep.
0: I think he is gonna drop it, just for the simple fact that the last three albums he gave us, that was just to complete the Universal contract.
3: Yeah.
0: So he wants to put something out for himself.
1: Yeah,
0: what can he actually make some money off of now? It's going to be this album. And
3: yes.
0: To do that, oh my God, it just sounds good. And if he got her on it, I don't know if he would, but she would. I don't think he needs her on it because it's like the Drake perspective.
1: Yeah.
0: But she would sound sexy on it.
3: I wonder if he'll have two remixes. I could see like just his version and then like that second where she's on it.
0: I'm just glad that he didn't do a country version. You know what I'm saying? Like everyone's going the country route, right? Neo just put out a country album. Uh-huh. There's a bunch of people.
3: Oh,
0: and that's cool. Like, do your thing. But Drake just, that sounds like classic Drake.
1: Yeah,
3: I'm excited for it.
0: Yeah, 1,000%. Gen Z, I can't stand you guys, man. It's one thing after another. It just keeps confirming why I don't want kids, bro. I'm sorry, guys, but you're doing this. Have we heard of pheromone maxing?
3: I've heard a little bit about it.
0: So first it was what? It was peptide maxing.
3: Mm-hmm.
0: And then there was...
1: Wasn't there looks maxing?
0: Yes. Now pheromone maxing. Bunch of stinky ass Gen Z. We're going to talk about this new trend next.
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0: Let's talk pheromone maxing. This is so stupid, dude. It's a new TikTok dating trend that is encouraging people to skip deodorant and showers in hopes that their natural body odor will make them more attractive.
1: Aye.
0: While research suggests that scent can play a role in attraction, scientists have yet to conclusively prove that human pheromones exist, meaning there's little evidence that ditching basic hygiene will actually make someone more desirable. Now, I've heard about this in relationships. This. Yeah. Like when you get used to your person and your partner, like your mate, their actual scent, that's a thing. But just going up stinky strangers, I don't think this is going to help anything. You're just going
2: to
0: smell.
2: You have to actually like the person first, I think, to like their scent. Like, if you're just coming on the date, I'm like, ooh, like, what is that smell?
1: Yeah, I get enough of this in the gym.
0: People. It's so crazy to think Gen Z doesn't want to drink, but they want to stink.
1: There you go, that's t-shirt.
0: What sense does that make, though? It's just, what?
1: And they haven't even confirmed that pheromones exist in humans?
0: Yeah.
1: I didn't know that.
2: And I saw this was more with the men. This is for
0: yeah,
2: people.
0: It's definitely more of a men thing.
1: Yeah. Thank God.
0: The comments coming in are funny. Rhonda Hart25 said, knock it off and use some soap and water before your day. There is nothing sexy about being funky. Joe Bacoyo said, all I know is that your natural scent is either an attractant or a repellent. Years ago, I had a female coworker told me that I smelled really good, like a man. And I know this sounds like an opening letter to Penthouse. That's how you know this guy's old. He said, but I'm not making this up. I didn't shower. I didn't put on deodorant. I didn't do anything other than wake up, grab my clothes, and go. And she said I smelled amazing. Golden's Rule said, take a shower, put on deodorant, brush your teeth, f***ing loser. I had a super dope conversation with comedian, actor Eric Griffin. One of my favorite shows with Workaholics.
1: Eric Griffin?
0: Yeah.
1: Oh, you like Workaholics too?
0: Yeah. Did you like it?
3: I have not talked about that.
0: I don't know.
3: It's
0: so
3: a great show.
0: Eric Griffin played Montez.
1: Yeah.
0: No, we had such a dope conversation, including the fact that he, his girl wanted him to buy a $70,000 bed.
2: Oh my gosh.
0: We'll talk about this next.
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2: So I've got this podcast where I sit down and talk to people that I find interesting. A lot of comedians, sometimes actors, musicians. It just depends.

0: Mm-hmm. But this week, man, we sat down with comedian actor Eric Griffin. He played Montez on Workaholics. He's got a new movie coming out with Pedro Pascal.
1: Oh my God.
0: Which is crazy. He's on fire, man. But dude, we had such a dope conversation. He turned into my therapist at one point and told me why my marriage failed.
2: Oh my gosh.
0: It was a good conversation. We had a great time. But one thing that I found very interesting was that his wife, I don't know if it's girlfriend at the time or wife, wanted him to buy a $70,000 bed because Drake bought one.
2: That's crazy.
3: We're in like the Brentwood area in LA. You know, she's like, let's go. I want to go to this one store. It's like she looked it up. Okay, so we walk in the store and it's one of these like, oh wow, it's kind of fancy. It's a dude in a suit selling. We're the only people in there. Yeah, he gives us a cappuccino and I'm like, oh my God. Okay, thank you. He's like, lay down on this mattress. Lay down on that mattress. So now we're laying full out on this mattress, you know, and I turn to him casually and I say, well, how much is this one? He says 70,000, you know, and I don't react, you know, because I'm like, in my mind, I'm like, he didn't say 70,000. Hey, there's no way he said 70,000. This guy misspoke.
0: Yeah.
3: Maybe he said 7,000 because even that's a lot for a mattress. For 7,000, but it was really comfortable. He's telling us what it's made from and all this stuff. And I'm like, okay, but he didn't say. So then I point to the one next to us and he looks at that and he goes, oh, that's our stock model. That one's 50,000. He said that very clear. So that let me know that he did say 70,000.
0: So this was made out of brontosaurus, basically.
3: I don't know what it was made out of. It better be made out of diamonds or something for $70,000. So then I go, oh, well, thank you so much. Because I didn't want to be like,
0: spit the cappuccino back in the cup.
3: I don't want to pay for that, you know. And then I turn to my wife and I just, because she's on the bed, just, she's all cuddled up on the bed.
0: This
3: and
0: is
3: like,
0: it. This is the one.
3: She's like, you know. And then I say, like, we gotta go. Then we get outside. I'm like, we're not spending $70,000 on a mattress. And then it was a whole thing.
0: The conversation is so funny, dude. But there's a lot of life gems in there, too. It was a really, really, I felt healed.
1: Oh my God.
0: Parts that I hadn't healed were healed. It's a really cool conversation, man, with Eric Griffin. So wherever you stream your favorite podcast, all you gotta do is search for Tino Cochino. 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

0: 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Right?
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4: I used to think about immature things. 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

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Thorough as f- don't need your jazz. 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Zodiac sign, it must be a Gemini moon, cause we about to go half. 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
1: 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Never got a whoop until we open up that can. 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Pay that option around.

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3: 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So she's always sad about the past and I'm always anxious about the future. 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